love somebody, set them free. That's how it is with me. But you know I'll always come back. And then she kisses me.

town's lost its faith. Our colors will fade eventually. So if our time is running out, day after day, we'll make the mundane a masterpiece. Oh my, my, oh my, my love. I take one look at you, you're taking me out.